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1: The prettiest girl in all the land was left alone without a hand to hold or teach or mold or pray. She fell down the sewer and got led astray. Monsters, demons and all the rest took her soul and innocence.

Ràdio Abrera non-stop. 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

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The week is over. It's 11:30, Saturday night.

0: Hora 23. 60 minuts amb els temes més punxats dels 80.
1: Computerized half-breed. My mother was a teacher. Including the captain.
2: Aye, sir.
3: My mother was a teacher.
1: Computerized half-breed.
3: Captain. Captain. I was happy.
2: Aye, sir.
3: My mother was a teacher.
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3: 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I was happy.
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Get a wicked malapid on me. Style has never seen that makes you wanna grab and hold and squeeze real tight. Who's gonna be the one to save you from yourself? When you wanna take a bite, please, oh baby, please, you beg, you want, you say, you got to get some. Caught up in the charm that I laid on thinking now there's nowhere to run. Just another fish to bit the worm on a hook of my line. Yeah, I keep many females longing for a chance to win my heart with SEX and plenty.